wonder what our parents say. And they wonder how we'll raise our children. And they tell me that I'm living with a monster. And they whisper that she took up with a villain. But I don't see dragon scales. And I don't see claws and fangs. All I'm looking at is arms that hold me. Brown eyes that understand. And when she closed those eyes one final time, no pipers came. But I know I got a love that's truer than a military sniper's aim. But we won't die in vain. Tie that chain around my waist. And pull me from the bottom of the pit of hell up to your final resting place.

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But I know what I feel, and I know when it's real, and I hope that we heal. We're two drops of the blood and the tears over thousands of years of the clash of the steel. I'm not blind to the cycle. We're pressed in the spine of a Bible. They define the divine by the title, but what did Christ say to be kind to my rival? You're my kind of revival. It's true, yeah. My favorite hallelujah. You my favorite hallelujah.

0: me and my partners, man, we was over here at this park over in wonderful Dumont and Berman, and we was playing basketball, right? All of a sudden, some niggas coming in and just start setting up the equipment. And they said, yeah, some niggas start jamming. Yeah, yeah, okay, cool, right on. Them niggas set up this shit, had the two turntables, and this black nigga with a finger, with waves in his hair, because we used to wear the waves, you know, with the brush, we used to brush our shit and put the Mary's grease in there. And then he was rapping, man. But then there was this other rapper by the name of Super Slim was coming over here. And, you know, like there was like robberies. And we just standing just watching them. And the niggas rapping, he said, yeah, Super Slim, you ain't shit, so get your dead ass out of here. And it was the funniest thing, man. And dude was just like, It was the funniest thing, man. They were just making them all kind of fucking.
1: Was that Dr. Love?
0: Brooklyn, East New York, yep. Right on Dumont Avenue and Berman. Yep, right there, man. This is like back in 70. 70-

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1: Okay, but I'm warning you.
0: Warning me about what? Yeah, this zipper's tight. Here, why don't you lay down?
1: That's what I'm trying to tell you.
0: Stop trying to tell me things. Pull.
1: But.
0: Come on, pull.
1: I'm warning you.
0: Maris, wait, Mother Jesus.
1: I told you.
0: Damn, baby. How'd you get all that in them jeans?
1: It wasn't easy.
0: No, that's right. Well, I think you'd be more comfortable in this.
1: I'm sure I would. I don't know.
0: Hurry up, Grace. The song's almost over.
1: My name's not Grace.
0: I know. Hurry up, Grace.
1: Man, these are weird. I guess the tag goes in the back.
0: Hurry up.
1: Okay. Okay, how do I look?

I just went on and told her. She asked me why. I just went on and told her. She asked me why. I just went on and told her. She asked me why. I just went on and told her.

She asked me why. I just went on and told her. She asked me why. I just went on and told her.

0: 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We'll take care of it in here.
1: Got something to tell ya.

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2: Hey yo, real talk. 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How old is she? None of your fucking business. Yeah, she took SATs. She's the first year in some college. Let's just say, I asked if she knew who the Temptations were. She said she don't believe in that because she was Catholic. Fucking kill myself.

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1: Hold on, one time.
2: Put the joint out.
1: Shit.
3: Hey, you motherfuckers want to step out the car?
0: Man,
3: don't you know it's against a lot of play music? I got damn loud. 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
1: Wait a goddamn minute. 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
0: Hey, just shut the fuck up, black bitch.
1: Wait a minute. You ain't got to be putting me by my motherfucking hair.
0: Hey, just step the fuck back.
1: Get your motherfucking hands off of me.
2: 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Calm down now. Listen, we're going to go around this corner, and you're going to suck me and my partner's dicks, or you're going to be one black dead nigga.

teachers used to say, "What do you want to be?" 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"Working in Matalan." 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With the other 1,000 applicants standing in the line, but that ain't my calling. 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

0: Reaper. 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
1: You're smoking Reapers?
0: Yeah, of course we are. Can't you smell it?
2: I'll down a couple of Cheech and Chong's. But don't get up. I got it.
3: A very big bowl.
4: Well, let's smoke it.
3: That's a very big buy. It's here, new pocket spread.
4: Nice.
5: It's free.
3: Here comes a very big bowl.
4: Wow.
3: That's a very big buy. It's here, new pocket spread.
5: It's free.
3: Here comes a very

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Let's have a mid-city fiesta with your West LA connection. Hop inside the vehicle, start crossing intersections. We learning life's lessons while we blaze the cerebral lessons. A man but still a child and I have

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But we're going to take a shot at it anyway. Remember, this is a feel-like thing. Do whatever you feel like. If you feel like clapping your hands, you can do that.